0: That was Surrender Your Heart from Steve Camp. 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Some days a song like that feels like a deep breath, just saying, God, I'm yours again. 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
1: The Bible says we are to lay aside every weight. Now, these are not sins. These are weights. In the olden days, I used to be on the track team to run. Now, one thing I did not do, I never ran with an overcoat on. But if you're in a race, what do? You lay aside every weight, everything that is superfluous. If you want to be a success in life, don't get in the kindergarten stage of saying, is this right or is this wrong? Is this lawful or is this unlawful? Forget that. You ask yourself, is this thing a weight or is it a wing? And friend, never exchange wings for weights. There's some things that are not bad in and of themselves. But you just have to say, that's not for me. Not if I want to run this race.
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0: That was Light on the Hill for Mayor Brennan, bringing so much hope. You're listening to Friday Night Rewind on the Christian Mix, where we roll back some classic moments of faith and joy that still speak right into today. Thanks for spending part of your night here, letting these songs reset your heart a little. After the break, we'll keep that hopeful groove going with The Sky's the Limit from Leon Patillo right here on the Christian Mix.
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4: All of those sound like pretty solid plans. 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
5: Time is the capital we have been given by God to invest wisely. 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That's one of your jobs.
4: We have some resources that can help you with that job at our website, findpeacewithgod.net. 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It's from the Billy Graham Evangelistic Association.
6: So how many churches are there in your city? Well, the answer is one. Do you know, in most of church history, the idea of more than one church in a city was strange. Even in the colonial era, if churches of a different flavor were in the community, they didn't start a second one. The Christians came together. God wants us together. Our unity is an expression of our oneness in Christ. We speak of different faiths, naming our denominations. No, there's one faith, there's one Lord, there's one baptism. And the most compelling witness we could offer a watching world would be our love one for another. Why don't you find another Christian today and love on them? 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

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My world is a flood, but slowly I become one with

0: You're listening to Friday Night Rewind on The Christian Mix right now. Just before the break, we went back to that classic Flood from Jars of Clay. Such a powerful picture of God meeting us when the waters feel way too high. It reminds me of this promise from Scripture that God will keep in perfect peace those who trust in Him and fix their thoughts on Him. Peace doesn't always mean the storm disappears, but it does mean we don't have to face it alone. Some nights, that truth feels like a quiet anchor when everything else is kind of loud. And if today has been a lot, you can breathe for a second and just let that peace be for you too. That's what these classics on Friday Night Rewind are all about, remembering He's been faithful through every season. After this short break, we'll keep that hope going with more throwback goodness from Whiteheart on The Christian Mix.
1: Did you know that power and authority are two different things? When someone points a gun at you, that's power. When you ask them to put the gun away and they do it, that's authority. Christians don't have to have power. And frankly, when we've had it, we didn't handle it very well. But authority comes from who we represent. That would be Jesus, who said, "All authority in heaven and earth has been given to me. Go." That means that He shares His authority with us. So use it, okay? Put your gun away. You don't need it. I'm Steve Brown. You think about that. Share what you just heard with a friend. Go to youthinkaboutthat.com.
2: 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Dr. Morris, what's the source of natural gas?
3: Chris, natural gas is a result of a variety of life processes. Even the digestion of your food produces methane gas. Methane gas is also found in volcanic eruptions and in meteorites, so it's evidently a chemical that can form under a variety of conditions. A new theory has been proposed that the huge deposits of methane gas are really the inorganic outgassing of the Earth's interior. These huge pockets of pure methane in many ways don't appear to be life gases with all the impurities that would be there. I lean to such a theory myself. God created this Earth for man's good, and methane is a very good part of our existence. It's hard to know for sure, but it wouldn't surprise me from a Back to Genesis perspective.
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That was Revival Town from Delirious. Classic Hope right there on Friday Night Rewind. 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

0: That was Everywhere I Go from Amy Gren, bringing that steady reminder of God's presence right here, right now. You're locked in to Friday Night Rewind on the Christian Mix, where we roll through classic favorites that still speak hope into today's moments. After this short break, we're leaning into more from Amy with Like the Sun and the Comfort of Guardian on the Christian Mix.
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1: 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As Christian men, it is important that we follow God's blueprint for marriage. Ephesians 5:25 says, "Husbands, love your wives as Christ loved the church and gave up his life for her." And that's the kind of man a woman will gladly follow.
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3: 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The sea is his, for he made it, and his hands form the dry land. Come, let us bow down in worship. Let us kneel before the Lord our Maker. When life is hard, my friend, and you feel small and insignificant, remember, the God of the universe loves you, and he has a good plan for your life. He really does have your life in his hands, and there's nothing too difficult for him.
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0: That was Exiles from AD bringing some powerful truth right there. Tonight on Friday Night Rewind, you're listening to Friday Night Rewind on The Christian Mix, where we roll back the clock with classic songs that still speak hope and grace into right now. Some days a song like that feels like a reset button, reminding us God hasn't let go of us, even when we feel a little scattered. 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
2: How many Christians today, the minute that Monday comes, they lapse right back into the program of the world, and the Lord Jesus is forgotten? 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And he's as real there as he is in church on Sunday. I can assure you that. How we need to see this.
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0: That was Evolution Redefined from Jeff Moore in the Distance, bringing back some classic hope-filled memories. 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
2: The Ten Commandments were never a ladder for unsaved people to climb up into heaven. They were always the pattern of life for God's redeemed people. That's why the Ten Commandments begin with God reminding his people, "I am the Lord your God who brought you out of the land of Egypt, out of the house of slavery." You see, God doesn't say, "I'm giving you these commandments so that by keeping them you may become my people." He says, "I'm giving you these commandments because you are my people." The commandments are not telling you what you must do in order to be saved. They're mapping out the life to which God calls you when he saves you, by grace, through faith, in the Lord Jesus Christ.
1: Is there someone in your life who needs to know the God of the Bible and might be open to take a journey through the Bible with you? 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

0: That was Over the Horizon from 4HIM, taking us back to some classic worship tonight. 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Some of these tracks feel like God just tapping us on the shoulder again, reminding us His hope doesn't expire. 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

0: That was Lovely Day from Out of Eden, lighting up your Friday night rewind on the Christian mix. That song always feels like a little window of sunshine, even if the rest of the day was a bit heavy. It reminds me of that promise in Scripture that the joy of the Lord is your strength. That real joy doesn't depend on how perfect the day is. It comes from knowing God is with you right in the middle of it. Some days, that truth feels like a deep breath, a gentle reminder that you're not alone in your journey. You are supported and understood. So wherever your Friday has led you, you can embrace that joy and allow it to bring peace to your heart this evening. After the break, we're rewinding with a classic voice that isn't afraid to get honest and a little quirky. Steve Taylor on The Christian Mix, and this is Friday Night Rewind all night long.
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0: That was I Am Available from Petra, and what a powerful reminder that God can use a willing heart. This is Friday Night Rewind on The Christian Mix, where we roll back the classic and deep cut favorites that still speak hope right now. Some nights a song like that just feels like a quiet yes to God in the middle of a busy week. Here's the next song.
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2: I've heard it said, many people pleasers started out as parent pleasers. 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But we know this kind of people pleasing is unsustainable. 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A servant-hearted person gives honestly, but a people pleaser does so to gain the affection of others. Be conscious of your daughter's parent-pleasing. In difficult moments, affirm that she is loved and cherished no matter what. Remind her that always making her bed or getting the highest grade in class isn't why you love her. She doesn't need to earn your love. You love her unconditionally, and God does too.
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4: Did you know in the human body, there's a little 2-ounce slab of muscle called the tongue that is packed with power? The tongue has the power to bless or curse, to build up or burn down, to bring life or usher in death. So we must be extremely careful how we use it. Proverbs 18:21 says this, "Death and life are in the power of the tongue, and those who love it will eat its fruit." Have you been careful or careless with your tongue lately? Have you been beating yourself down with negative self-talk, saying things like, I'm no good, God doesn't love me, my future's never going to get any better? Listen, bring your tongue to the altar and surrender it to the Lord. Determine from this day forward to use your tongue to bring honor to God and healing to yourself and to others. 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

0: That was everything from Kim Boyce reminding us how complete God's love really is tonight on Friday Night Rewind. You're listening to Friday Night Rewind on The Christian Mix, where we roll back to classic songs that still speak grace and hope into right now life. After this brief pause, we'll dive into Sweet Victory by Twyla Paris, a strong reminder of where our hope lies right here with us.
1: It's an everyday surrender to God to let go of people, places, and problems that hurt us. Hey, this is Debbie Griffith. He's a promise keeper. He will bring us through the hardest trial, and there will be something redemptive and good that comes out of it. God is aware. His love will never cease. He will never change. He'll never leave us, even if we leave him. No matter how fickle or frail we are, he will not fail us. He is God. Genesis 18:14 is a question I hear a lot in my head. Is anything too hard for God? I always know the answer, even if I don't feel it. Nothing is too hard for God. He sees, he knows, and he cares. His love never fails. Surrender all to him. Surrender is hopeful because where human control ends, faith in God begins. And I've come to realize that the opposite of faith isn't doubt, but control. Trusting and surrendering to Christ is a must for peace of mind every day. 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
2: The Bible says we are to lay aside every weight. Now, these are not sins. These are weights. In the olden days, I used to be on the track team to run. Now, one thing I did not do, I never ran with an overcoat on. But if you're in a race, what do? You lay aside every weight, everything that is superfluous. If you want to be a success in life, don't get in the kindergarten stage of saying, is this right or is this wrong? Is this lawful or is this unlawful? Forget that. You ask yourself, is this thing a weight or is it a wing? And friend, never exchange wings for weights. There's some things that are not bad in and of themselves, but you just have to say, that's not for me. Not if I want to run this race.
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Glad we get this time together. So stick around for powerful worship favorites and some way back Christian classics that still hit home. 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

0: That is Sold Out Believer from Clay Cross wrapping up. And some days a song like that feels like a deep breath of joy, doesn't it? Joy isn't just for the easy moments. Scripture says the joy of the Lord is our strength. And that means right in the middle of the questions and the to-do lists, God is still steady and still good. Even when it's quiet where you are right now, His joy is not going anywhere. After the break, Mercy Me is ready to remind us who it's all about with Always Only Jesus on The Christian Mix.
1: Hi, I'm Bonnie Curry. Let's take a break from the busyness of today and focus on God during this Abide Minute. Have you ever wondered what it would be like when Jesus returns to earth? Every now and then, when I'm looking at a sunset or a ray of sun streaking through the clouds, I wonder, is it now? Is it Him? Matthew 24, verse 42 reminds us, "So you too must keep watch, for you don't know what day your Lord is coming." Look up towards the sky. Envision what it might be like to see the Lord coming in the clouds. No longer will there be separation between us and Him. What a joy. Jesus is coming back again. Thanks for spending this Abide Minute with me. 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And until next time, may you abide in Christ.
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3: In His first coming, King Jesus betrothed the believers to Himself. But in His second coming, He's going to come and take us to His Father's palace. In His first coming, King Jesus made a betrothal covenant with us on the cross. But in His second coming, He's going to consummate all things and this covenant forever. In His first coming, Jesus said, "In my Father's house, there are many rooms. If it were not so, I would not have told you that when they are ready, I'm going to come back and take you with me." But in His second coming, He will do just that.
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Bob Bennett always brings such a steady reminder of God's quiet faithfulness. If tonight feels heavy, remember He sees every small act of obedience and every hidden yes in your heart. Let this next one point you toward that eternal perspective with David Leonard and Well Done on the Christian Mix.

0: Sliding out of that one from Dallas Home, Hitting the Road. Such a classic reminder that wherever we go, God's already there ahead of us. On a Saturday night like this, that kind of steady hope can really settle your heart a little. After the break, we'll keep that spirit of gratitude going with Thankful by Forrest Frank. 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
1: 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Satan works hard, trying to keep us worried and distracted, but God wants us to keep our eyes on Jesus.
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3: I understand. But aren't you afraid of dying? 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
5: People asked Billy Graham that question too.
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5: So if that's true, how do we know we can be there someday?
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5: 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We're the Billy Graham Evangelistic Association.
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0: That was Holy is the Lord from Mylon Lefevre in France. Such a classic reminder of how big and holy God is, and somehow he still draws close to us. There's this verse in Lamentations 3 that says, "The steadfast love of the Lord never ceases. His mercies never come to an end. They are new every morning." That means even if today was messy, God hasn't walked away. His mercy resets, his faithfulness holds, and you are not on your own tonight. Some days that truth just feels like a quiet blanket over a tired heart. We're going to take a short break, and then we'll stay right on that thought of God not letting go with Faithful God from I Am They on The Christian Mix.
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2: Sin is like a lonely little cancer cell. It always starts out small, but it never stays small. It grows from a single drink to a full-blown alcohol addiction, from fooling around to premarital sex and an unwanted pregnancy. Listen, people don't fall into terrible, horrible sin all at once. They just crack open the door to a little sin, and little by little, that sin leads them to devastation that will wreck and ruin their lives. Now, God warns us in Ephesians chapter 4, do not give the devil a place. What do you do when Satan knocks at your door with a harmless little sin? Just say no. The sin he brings with him does have temporary pleasure, but that temporary pleasure leads to lasting pain. The Lord has come to give us a life overflowing with love and joy and peace, and it is in Jesus where you will find real hope.
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3: Will you join me in praying for college campuses? Jesus, we ask you to move on our college campuses in this day and in this hour. Lord, we ask for those students that are struggling with depression, with hopelessness and despair, and even thoughts of suicide. Lord, we ask that you would break through into their hearts and into their minds, Lord, into their thought lives even now, and that you would begin to reveal the hope that is in Christ, that you would begin to reveal your love for them, God, that there's something more to live for, that there's something greater beyond what they can see right now. Lord, we ask that you would lift off the cloud of hopelessness and despair, and that you would begin to place your joy inside of their hearts. God, I pray that even in the midst of discouragement and hopelessness, that you would begin to break through and they would begin to call in the name of Jesus and be saved. And so, God, would you just move in the dorms, move in the classes, and touch every heart, God, in Jesus' name. Amen. I'm Chris Nye, author of A Vision of Revival for College Campuses for OneCry.com.

just spending the late hours with you and some timeless hope tonight. That was Debbie Boone with The Name Above All Names. Such a grateful reminder of who holds every moment. And if this day has been a lot, this next one feels like a quiet prayer you can carry into tomorrow. Some songs just whisper that he's been there in every step. Franny Cash on The Christian Mix. The classics of yesterday, the hits of today. Jesus all along.

0: That was Shoulders from For King and Country. Such a good reminder that every weight we carry is resting on stronger shoulders than ours. If your heart feels a little heavy tonight, you're not alone and you're not forgotten. Jesus hasn't moved. His hope doesn't run out even when our strength does. Sometimes just breathing that in brings a quiet kind of joy. After the break, we'll keep that hope theme going with Who Else, featuring Claire Smith from Gateway Worship, right here on The Christian Mix.
1: The French say ingratitude is the mother of every vice, and the Spanish believe that ingratitude is the daughter of pride. How does ingratitude lead to vice and pride? I had to think about it for a moment, but I think I get it. When I'm not grateful for what I have, I may be willing to break man's or God's laws to get what I think I deserve. And when I am proud, I believe I have only myself to thank for my good fortune. Both are dangerous. You see, the Bible says everything we have comes from God. So, gratitude always leads to contentment and humility. This is David Jeremiah encouraging you to get on the road to new life. 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
3: Eric learned the WAR method of prayer in his Bible study. 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
3: 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One night, Chad noticed that his dad was discouraged and not wanting to pray and asked, "Dad, what's wrong?" Eric sighed and said, "Son, I don't want to do the admit sin in our prayer time." Chad replied, "But Dad, when you share your wrestling with sin, it makes it so much easier for me to admit my struggles too." Men, our fight with sin is normal for us and our children. 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

0: That was He Moves, You Move from Audio Adrenaline. Such a strong reminder of what it looks like to walk in step with God. Thanks for spending part of your night here. I hope your heart is resting and your day is ending in peace and grace. Just breathe it in. Let that truth settle a little. We'll take a short break and then more hope-filled music is on the way with Welcome Home You by Brian Littrell.
1: There is the ring of victory and the shout of triumph on every page in the book of Acts. These people learned how to pray, and they saturated their lives with prayer, and God gave the victory. Now compare that with the average Christian today. We are failing in our battle against the world, the flesh, and the devil. And the reason that we fail, ladies and gentlemen, is primarily, fundamentally, we do not know how to pray. There's not a failure in your life. There's not a need in your life that could not be met if we knew how to pray. How important it is that we learn how to pray.
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3: 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That sounds good, but it's a lie. 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In the Psalms, for instance, there are benedictions and maledictions or curses. So today, with your words, be a benediction. Unless, of course, someone has really ticked you off, then speak a malediction. Just kidding, but if you do, repent and fix it with love. I'm Steve Brown. Think about that. Share what you just heard with a friend. Go to youthinkaboutthat.com.

You're spending some of your time with the Christian Mix tonight. And that was the legendary Phil Kagi with Fighting For Us. Love how that song reminds us we're never out of God's sight, even on the quiet late night hours when it feels like we're on our own. Thanks for letting the Christian Mix be part of your rhythm and your walk with Jesus. Let's keep that same spirit of hope and surrender going now with Hillsong Worship, Fighting For Us on the Christian Mix.

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0: That was Much of You from Stephen Curtis Chapman. Such a steady reminder that real joy shows up when life is less about us and more about Jesus. If your heart feels a little worn tonight, you can still hold on to that joy because it doesn't depend on how today went. It rests on who He is and how deeply He loves you. Sometimes just whispering a quiet thank you is enough to feel that joy start to rise again. After the break, Jefferson is coming up with On Our Side here on The Christian Mix.
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2: The Ten Commandments are not an arbitrary set of rules. They're a direct reflection of the character of God. Think about it. Why should you not commit adultery? Well, because God is faithful. Why should you not steal? Because God can be trusted. Why should you not lie? Because God speaks the truth. Why should you not covet? Because God's at peace and content in Himself. And when God says, "You shall have no other gods before me," it's because He is the only God. There's no one else like Him. God's commands are given to His own redeemed people. And if you belong to Him, they're for you. God says to you, "You are mine." So model your life on who I am. That's what a godly life looks like.
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4: 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Now, if God had called Moses to do it, God would provide the strength for him to do it. God always does that. He never asks you to do more than you can do. And if you feel like that you are overworked or that you are doing too much, then maybe you really are. Maybe that you're doing more than God wants you to do, because God will not overburden those that are His own.
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0: That was All Because of You from Lisa Beevle, such a classic reminder that every bit of joy we have that really lasts is rooted in Jesus and what He's done for us. If life feels a little heavy right now, you're not alone, and God hasn't stepped away. His joy isn't just for the easy days, it's for the long nights and the questions, too. Sometimes just whispering thank you is the first small step back toward that joy. After the break, we'll keep that hope going with Invited from 10th Avenue North on The Christian Mix.
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4: Joseph and Samson were indeed both divinely chosen deliverers of Israel, but at the same time, moral opposites. 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Joseph delivered Israel as an extraordinary man of integrity during his life. Samson delivered Israel as an imprisoned blind man by his death. What a stark contrast represented in Proverbs 11. The righteousness of the upright delivers them, but the unfaithful are trapped by evil desires. So what will you choose, being enslaved by sexual immorality or being free through sexual integrity? The choice is yours.
3: This Hope Minute was brought to you by Hope for the Heart. To learn more, go to hopeminute.org.

That was Dallas Holm. Such a steady reminder that God's been faithful a long time and he's not stopping now. Even if today feels heavy, you're not carrying it alone. Grace really does meet you right where you are. Let's keep that hope moving with Holly Brand and I Know Somebody on the Christian Mix.

0: That was Jesus, It's You from Mylan and Broken Heart. Such a steady reminder of where our hope really rests on a quiet Saturday night. Some songs feel like they recenter your heart in the middle of everything that didn't go as planned today, and that one does it without rushing you. In a moment, we'll keep that same honest, grateful tone going after the break with Days God Gave by Matt Hammett, a simple soundtrack for counting the grace in front of us tonight on The Christian Mix.
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2: 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The thread pulled through is the strength of its seam. Family generational patterns, for better or worse, are the same. When an unhealthy thread is pulled through, the seam that holds relationships together is weak and will unravel. When the thread that binds the family together is sewn by the Lord, even broken places get repaired and are stronger on the other side. God specializes in pulling healed places through, making new paths for your girl's future to thrive in the Lord, not in old patterns of sin. Commit to a new thread in your girl's legacy.
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You don't keep my heart from breaking, and when it does, you weep with me. 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

0: How Great is Our God by Chris Tomlin on The Christian Mix. I was reading about a church in Houston that started with just a handful of people praying in a living room, and now they serve thousands of meals a year to neighbors in need. They said the whole thing began when one person felt God nudge them to bring a bag of groceries to a stranger. It's a quiet reminder that God can turn one small act of kindness into hope for a whole community. Stay with us for more of your favorite Christian music coming up. And next, we'll spend some time with Natalie Lane on The Christian Mix.
1: Back to Genesis with Dr. John Morris, scientist with the Institute for Creation Research. Dr. Morris, what kind of life lives in the deep ocean?
2: Chris, we're just now beginning to explore the deep ocean. Recently, a very exotic form of life was discovered around seafloor vents, where superheated water bubbles out from the interior of the earth into the cold oceans. There's no light down there, but submarines have discovered much life around these vents. Evolutionists are quick to point out that this must be the kind of life that was the original life billions of years ago. But not so fast. Recent research projects have shown that these pods of life around the seafloor vents are not old in any sense. They may be only a few thousand years old, not billions as required by evolution. And they certainly didn't spring to life from non-living chemicals. If it's living, God created it, and He did so back in Genesis.
1: Thanks, Dr. John. For more information, visit us on the web at icr.org. I'm Chris O'Brien. Thanks for tuning in.
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That was Heaven from Salvador, wrapping up this quiet night with a little glimpse of glory in the middle of everything we're walking through. Thanks for choosing to spend part of your night with the Christian Mix. I hope you're hanging in there and feeling seen and encouraged wherever you are right now. Scripture reminds us, "For we are saved by hope." That's Romans chapter 8, verse 24 in the King James Version, a reminder that God is already holding tomorrow, even when tonight feels heavy. This next one leans right into that, those parking lot prayers and late night thoughts we don't always say out loud. Here is Parking Lot from Cochrane & Company on the Christian Mix.

0: be reminded you belong.
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0: You are here. The Christian Mix. The classics of yesterday. The hits of today.

0: sliding out of that one from Leland, Invisible still kind of hanging in the air on this Saturday night. Some songs feel like a quiet reminder that even when we feel overlooked, God's still paying attention, still present in the small moments. And when that sinks in, the next step is courage. So after this short break, we're heading into Rise Up Lazarus by Cain, a perfect reminder to get back up and live in that hope. Thanks for spending your night here with The Christian Mix.
1: Hi, I'm Bonnie Curry. Let's take a break from the busyness of today and focus on God during this Abide Minute. Have you ever wondered what it would be like when Jesus returns to earth? Every now and then, when I'm looking at a sunset or a ray of sun streaking through the clouds, I wonder, is it now? Is it him? Matthew 24, verse 42 reminds us, "So you too must keep watch, for you don't know what day your Lord is coming." Look up towards the sky. Envision what it might be like to see the Lord coming in the clouds. No longer will there be separation between us and him. What a joy. Jesus is coming back again. Thanks for spending this Abide Minute with me. For 25% off the Abide app, go to abide.com/radio. And until next time, may you abide in

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Stay right here for more hope and harmony on the Christian Mix.

0: 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I understand.
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0: That was Toby Mac with Move, Keep Walking. Such a good reminder that even when life feels heavy, we don't walk alone. Jesus said his joy would be in us. And some days, that joy looks a lot like just taking the next step, trusting he's right beside us, one small move at a time. If tonight's felt long, you're seen, you're loved, and God has not let go of you. After the break, a classic that clings to that hope no matter what. I Still Believe from Russ Taff on The Christian Mix.
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2: 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Because you see, there is no way for man to save himself.
1: For help and hope from God's Word, go to intouch.org.

That was Hold You High by The Tree here on a gentle Saturday morning. Such a steady reminder of where our hope rests. And when your Saturday rolls into the afternoon, Al Camp is right here with you from 2 to 5 Central, keeping the songs and the encouragement flowing on the Christian mix. Let's keep that classic faith sound going now with the Imperials and Jericho on the Christian mix.

0: Looking Back by Petra on the Christian Mix. You know, I'm reminded of a woman named Fanny Crosby, who was blind from childhood, yet wrote thousands of hymns, always saying she was grateful because the first face she'd ever see would be Jesus. Her story tells me that even when we can't see what's ahead, God is still writing something beautiful. And that's why I'm grateful we get to share more of your favorite Christian music coming up. Stay close for a gentle classic from Honeytree on the Christian Mix.
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2: Sin is like a lonely little cancer cell. It always starts out small, but it never stays small. It grows from a single drink to a full-blown alcohol addiction, from fooling around to premarital sex and an unwanted pregnancy. Listen, people don't fall into terrible, horrible sin all at once. They just crack open the door to a little sin, and little by little, that sin leads them to devastation that will wreck and ruin their lives. Now, God warns us in Ephesians chapter 4, do not give the devil a place. What do you do when Satan knocks at your door with a harmless little sin? Just say no. The sin he brings with him does have temporary pleasure, but that temporary pleasure leads to lasting pain. The Lord has come to give us a life overflowing with love and joy and peace, and it is in Jesus where you will find real hope.
1: And you can find that real hope when you visit fromhisheart.org.
3: Yeah, I understand. But aren't you afraid of dying? What about that?
4: No, I do believe I'll be in heaven someday.
3: Heaven? But how do you know for sure that it really exists?
5: People asked Billy Graham that question, too.
6: The Bible says his servant shall serve him and they shall see his face. This will be the supreme reality of heaven. Heaven is no myth, no idle dream, no figment of the imagination. It is as real as the world we see about us today.
5: So if that's true, how do we know we can be there someday?
6: It will be yours and mine if we want to share it by coming to Jesus Christ and accepting him as our Savior. We do not deserve this hope and this promise, but it is offered to us by the grace of God through Christ.
5: We'd love to tell you more about that at our website, findpeacewithgod.net. That's findpeacewithgod.net. We're the Billy Graham Evangelistic Association.
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straight to the principal's office, and he said, "I'm sorry, but anybody as happy as you are has got to have been smoking in the boys' room." And I said, "But sir, I'm a

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1: You know, I was reading about a woman who started writing one thank you note a day, and over a year, her depression began to lift as she focused on God's daily gifts. Her story reminds me that even small gratitude can open big doors of hope. If He did that for her, He can keep working in your story too. 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
2: 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And the Spanish believe that ingratitude is the daughter of pride.

0: 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I had to think about it for a moment, but I think I get it. When I'm not grateful for what I have, I may be willing to break man's or God's laws to get what I think I deserve. And when I am proud, I believe I have only myself to thank for my good fortune. Both are dangerous. You see, the Bible says everything we have comes from God, so gratitude always leads to contentment and humility. This is David Jeremiah encouraging you to get on the road to new life. Discover God's good gifts on Route 66.
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word was heard at the tomb that day. Just shuffling soldiers' feet as they guarded the grave. One day, 2 days, 3 days had passed. Could it be that Jesus breathed his last? Could it be that his father

morning. That was You Carried Me from Building 429, and thank you for starting your day with the Christian mix. Wherever this morning finds you, I hope you're feeling held, encouraged, and reminded you're not walking through this day alone. The Bible gives this quiet promise in Romans chapter 15, verse 13. Now the God of hope fill you with all joy and peace in believing. That kind of hope reaches right into the hard moments and whispers that God's not giving up on you, even when you feel worn out or unsure. And that ties so beautifully into this next reminder of his steady love from For King and Country with Love Me Like I Am with Jordan Sparks on The Christian Mix.

hurt. And when it led me to the cross, only then I understood that even in the ruthless pain,

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1: God is going to be there, and he's going to show you the way to do it.
0: Breathe.
1: Go for it.
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0: Slide in out of that one from Big Daddy Weave, The Lion and the Lamb. Such a strong reminder on a Saturday morning that no matter what this week threw at you, Jesus is still the same King and still full of grace. Kind of settles your heart a little before the day really gets moving. And that honesty continues after the break with Truth Be Told by Matthew West. Because once you know who's on the throne, you don't have to pretend anymore. More hope, more songs that point you to Jesus. This is The Christian Mix.
1: There is the ring of victory and the shout of triumph on every page in the book of Acts. These people learned how to pray and they saturated their lives with prayer and God gave the victory. Now compare that with the average Christian today. We are failing in our battle against the world, the flesh, and the devil. And the reason that we fail, ladies and gentlemen, is primarily, fundamentally, we do not know how to pray. There's not a failure in your life, there's not a need in your life that could not be met if we knew how to pray. How important it is that we learn how to pray.
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0: That was Surrender from Joy Williams. Such a good reminder on a Saturday morning that laying it all down is where real peace starts. I love how her voice stays gentle, but the words are bold in trust and hope. And after a moment like that, it feels right to lift things up a bit and let that praise spill out. We've got Let the Whole World Sing by DeGarmo and Key coming up right after the break, carrying that same heartbeat of worship, but with a classic, brighter feel to start your day. Thanks for spending your morning here, The Christian Mix.
1: Will you join me in praying for college campuses? Jesus, we ask you to move on our college campuses in this day and in this hour. Lord, we ask for those students that are struggling with depression, with hopelessness and despair, and even thoughts of suicide. Lord, we ask that you would break through into their hearts and into their minds, Lord, into their thought lives even now, and that you would begin to reveal the hope that is in Christ, that you would begin to reveal your love for them, God, that there's something more to live for, that there's something greater beyond what they can see right now. Lord, we ask that you would lift off the cloud of hopelessness and despair, and that you would begin to place your joy inside of their hearts. God, I pray that even in the midst of discouragement and hopelessness, that you would begin to break through and they would begin to call in the name of Jesus and be saved. And so, God, would you just move in the dorms, move in the classes, and touch every heart, God, in Jesus' name. Amen. I'm Chris Nye, author of A Vision of Revival for College Campuses for OneCry.com.
2: 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In the Psalms, for instance, there are benedictions and maledictions or curses. So today, with your words, be a benediction. 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Just kidding, but if you do, repent and fix it with love. I'm Steve Brown. Think about that. Share what you just heard with a friend. 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

That was Jeremy Camp with What It Means here on a Saturday morning. 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More music on the way right now with Patrick Mayberry and Lead On Good Shepherd on the Christian Mix. 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

0: That was Waymaker from Leland. And I love how that song just reminds us that even when we don't see the answer yet, God is still moving, still opening doors, still making a way. If your joy feels a little drained today, you can borrow some from that promise in Philippians, where it says we can rejoice in the Lord always because his goodness doesn't depend on how our day is going. We're going to keep that hope and joy going right after this break with Move from Mercy Me on The Christian Mix.
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2: In his first coming, King Jesus betrothed the believers to himself. But in his second coming, he's going to come and take us to his Father's palace. In his first coming, King Jesus made a betrothal covenant with us on the cross. But in his second coming, he's going to consummate all things and this covenant forever. In his first coming, Jesus said, "In my Father's house, there are many rooms. If it were not so, I would not have told you that when they are ready, I'm going to come back and take you with me." But in his second coming, he will do just that.
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Stephanie here with your soundtrack of hope, massive worship anthems, and way back classics that still hit the heart. 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

0: Will he find faith? By Bash and the Code on the Christian Mix. You know, I'm thinking of that true story of George Mueller in England, who ran an orphanage and would sit the kids at an empty table, pray, and then a baker and a milkman would literally show up with exactly what they needed. It's a reminder that when we trust God with empty hands, He finds ways to fill them. So stay encouraged today. He sees you and He cares. More of your favorite Christian music coming up, keeping your heart anchored in hope. And next, we've got Poets and Prophets on The Christian Mix.
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0: worship, A for admit sin, and R for request.
1: Lonnie Berger, author of Every Man a Warrior.
0: Eric taught the war method of prayer to his 14-year-old son, Chad. They prayed it each night before bed. One night, Chad noticed that his dad was discouraged and not wanting to pray and asked, "Dad, what's wrong?" Eric sighed and said, "Son, I don't want to do the admit sin in our prayer time." Chad replied, "But Dad, when you share your wrestling with sin, it makes it so much easier for me to admit my struggles too." Men, our fight with sin is normal for us and our children. Let us also model for them how to get God's forgiveness.
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Good morning, and what a way to start the day with that classic Give It All from Andrus Blackwood & Company. Thank you for sharing your morning with the Christian Mix. I really hope you're doing well today, feeling held, encouraged, and not walking through anything alone. Romans 15 verse 13 says, "Now the God of hope fill you with all joy and peace in believing." That kind of hope reaches right into the middle of our everyday stress and reminds us God is still steady, still working, even in the small stuff. And this next song is a simple prayer for that same hope and presence to fill the room and our hearts. Torrin Wells with Breathe On It on The Christian

Uplifting hope in every moment. The Christian Mix, where the classics of yesterday bring grace and the hits of today shine with joy and faith.

0: That was Bob Dylan with Man Gave Names to All the Animals. Such a classic way of walking through God's creativity, one creature at a time. Kind of perfect for an easy Saturday morning. I love how a simple song like that can nudge our hearts back to the one who made it all. And from naming every animal to caring for every heart, we're going to move into a song that reminds us hurt doesn't get the last word. Hurt People, Love Will Heal Our Hearts by Sidewalk Prophets, coming up right after the break. You're spending your Saturday morning with the Christian Mix.
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2: The Ten Commandments are not an arbitrary set of rules. They're a direct reflection of the character of God. Think about it. Why should you not commit adultery? Well, because God is faithful. Why should you not steal? Because God can be trusted. Why should you not lie? Because God speaks the truth. Why should you not covet? Because God's at peace and content in Himself. And when God says, "You shall have no other gods before me," it's because He is the only God. There's no one else like Him. God's commands are given to His own redeemed people. And if you belong to Him, they're for you. God says to you, "You are mine." So model your life on who I am. That's what a godly life looks like.
1: Are you open to learning the Bible story? Well, then come to openthebible.org.

Hey, good Saturday morning, everyone. This is Albert. I'm with you for the next 3 hours playing the classics of yesterday and the hits of today. We're going to get this hour started going back to the 80s with Benny Hester. Here we go.

0: That's Plus One, and Written on My Heart, right here on Saturday Morning with Albert on the Christian Mix. Good morning, everybody. Yeah, coming to you from the studio here in Southern Delaware, where we are experiencing a little bit of a nor'easter here. Yeah. No, we didn't get any tropical storms or hurricanes. We just got a nor'easter. Yeah. That's the way it rolls this year for the weather, isn't it? Yeah, hopefully it won't be too bad. It's the waves have been kicking up there at the coast, and looks like we're going to, the way the winds are going to shift this weekend, we're going to get it from the ocean side of the peninsula here, and we're going to get it from the bay side. The Chesapeake Bay is off to our west, and looks like they're going to get some winds, and it's going to, later on the weekend, it's going to batter up that side of the peninsula. So yeah, we're getting it. But I hope you're doing well where you are, and I hope things are going well. We've got a lot of great Christian music lined up today. Just looking down the list, I've moved some stuff around, and it's just going to be good. It's going to be fun, and we're going to celebrate. We're going to back celebrate some days, some things that happened this week. We're going to talk about them later on, but right now we're going to talk about the Word of God. Deuteronomy 7:9. Know therefore that the Lord your God is God, the faithful God who keeps covenant and steadfast love with those who love him and keep his commandments to 1,000 generations. That's Deuteronomy 7:9 from the Word of God. And right after this word, we've got some more great Christian music coming up. Keep it right here.
1: Need a word from God? 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
2: And I will come down and talk with thee there, and I will take of the Spirit which is upon thee, and will

0: put it upon them, and they shall bear the burden of the people with thee, that thou bear it not thyself alone. Now, if God had called Moses to do it, God would provide the strength for him to do it. God always does that. He never asks you to do more than you can do. And if you feel like that you are overworked or that you are doing too much, then maybe you really are. Maybe that you're doing more than God wants you to do, because God will not overburden those that are his own.
1: Hear more at ttb.org as Dr. J. Vernon McGee takes you through the Bible.
2: It's hard when you see a mess in someone's life and you know exactly how they should clean up their act. Hey, this is Debbie Griffith. But it's not our job. It's our job to give people genuine love and prayer and then ask God how he wants us to intervene. I believe the best way to live a life of love is to find a connection with others and love them right where they're at. The Bible has all the answers for getting cleaned up. But if you don't trust the God of the Bible, who has all the answers, you're not going to be interested in following what he says. So I love this cliche, be ye fishers of men. You catch him, he'll clean them. Once someone trusts and receives God's unconditional love, they'll want to know what he has to say. Hearts open up with an attitude of, I get to read the Bible and not I have to. The I Love Others fishing program, it really works. God knows us fully as we are and loves us fully every day. For more encouragement in Everyday Matters, visit DebbieGriffith.com.
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That's Imperials. This year's model was the album and the song Power God here on Saturday Morning with Elbert on the Christian Mix. Hey, I mentioned earlier we're going to go back and celebrate, post-celebrate some days this week. I've been referring to these days for a couple weeks to family members just because I like to drive them crazy with useless trivia. I refer to this as useless trivia anyway, but Monday, September 21st, I refer to as Earth, Wind, and Fire Day because in their song, their hit song September, it says, "Do you remember the 21st night of September?" So, Earth, Wind, and Fire Day. Why do I even mention that here on the Christian Mix? Well, Philip Bailey, member of Earth, Wind, and Fire, we play some of his music here on the Christian Mix. He had several gospel albums in the 80s, and hey, I got Torrin Wells singing September right here, waiting, and it's all right here. Yeah, let's celebrate. Let's have fun here on the Christian Mix.

0: Yeah, Forrest Frank is okay. Here on Saturday morning with Albert on the Christian Mix. Yeah, I mentioned earlier that Earth, Wind, Fire Day was earlier in the week, and I'm going to cover another day that was earlier in the week next hour. And next hour, we're also doing Flashback 45, so you don't want to miss that. You got to stick around. And I've got more great music coming up next hour, too. I've got more this hour, but I've got some next hour. I got great stuff planned all morning, so we're just going to have fun. Looking over what we're actually celebrating today, though, I see there's a bunch of good ones in here today. Glory to God in the highest. Well, here's one. It's Lumberjack Day. Yeah. It says here about 4,300 Americans still fell trees by hand for a living. Lumberjack Day. Yeah. It's also, let's see, scroll down here. I saw another good one. Oh, yeah. Shamu the Whale Day. Yeah, he has his own day, Shamu. All right, so the whale has its own day. It's also National Hunting and Fishing Day. A great day to head outdoors and celebrate. Not on the East Coast, at least the Mid-Atlantic and New England. Yeah, y'all, everybody staying inside. And I think, what are we planning today? We're probably going to make chili tonight. Yeah, because it's just cold. It feels cold. And we need to warm it up. So, and it's damp. And we need something just to warm our hearts. So, yeah, we're not going to be hunting or fishing today because it's miserable outside. We're going to stay indoors. And we'll celebrate that day another day. Hey, I've got, right after this word, I've got more great Christian music coming up, so stick around.
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2: Do you sew? If you hand stitch, you know the tender task of one thread making its way through a section of fabric, pulling seams together. These seams will be tested, pulled, and weathered over time. The thread pulled through is the strength of its seam. Family generational patterns, for better or worse, are the same. When an unhealthy thread is pulled through, the seam that holds relationships together is weak and will unravel. When the thread that binds the family together is sewn by the Lord, even broken places get repaired and are stronger on the other side. God specializes in pulling healed places through, making new paths for your girl's future to thrive in the Lord, not in old patterns of sin. Commit to a new thread in your girl's legacy.
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Hey, it's Saturday morning. This is Albert. I'm with you for another hour of great Christian music and a flashback 45 this hour. Let's get things started, though, with Ren Collective. Here they come.

0: Yeah, that's Dolly Parton, and he's alive right here on Saturday Morning with Albert on the Christian Mix. Yesterday was unofficially Dolly Parton Day, and it was September 25th, and written out 925. So I had to play a little Dolly Parton, and that's a good one to do right there. I hope you enjoyed that. I'm Albert. I'm here all Saturday morning playing the classics of yesterday and the hits of today and just having fun. And I hope you enjoy this music and stick around. I've got more great stuff coming up. I've got a playing a 45 RPM record towards the bottom of the hour. And we got a good one from the late 80s coming up by a classic Christian artist. And I think everybody will enjoy that one. Let's right now read from Deuteronomy 7:9, which says, "Know therefore that the Lord your God is God, the faithful God who keeps covenant and steadfast love with those who love him and keep his commandments to 1,000 generations." That's Deuteronomy 7:9 from the Word of God. Glad to share that with you. Right after this word, we're going to get right back into the music. And like I said, bottom of the hour, Flashback 45. It's all right here on the Christian Mix.
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0: Bide Minute. Have you ever wondered what it would be like when Jesus returns to earth? Every now and then, when I'm looking at a sunset or a ray of sun streaking through the clouds, I wonder, is it now? Is it him? Matthew 24, verse 42 reminds us, "So you too must keep watch, for you don't know what day your Lord is coming." Look up towards the sky. Envision what it might be like to see the Lord coming in the clouds. No longer will there be separation between us and Him. What a joy. Jesus is coming back again. Thanks for spending this Abide Minute with me. For 25% off the Abide app, go to abide.com/radio. And until next time, may you abide in Christ.
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2: 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Joseph delivered Israel as an extraordinary man of integrity during his life. 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What a stark contrast represented in Proverbs 11. The righteousness of the upright delivers them, but the unfaithful are trapped by evil desires. So what will you choose, being enslaved by sexual immorality or being free through sexual integrity? The choice is yours.
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That's the latest from Ann Wilson, Who I Am to You, here on Saturday morning with Albert on the Christian Mix. Heard that live this summer. Very good. Looking forward. I was looking forward to being able to play it here, and you heard it here this morning on the Christian Mix. Now it's that time of the show. We play a 45 RPM record. We pay homage to that era, 1970s, 1980s, and that. Yeah, that 45, that vinyl 45. I loved those little things when I was a kid. That's what I could afford to buy. And the 45s we're going to play today are promotional 45s that went to Christian radio stations to promote the artist's latest song at the time. And we're going back to 1988. And the artist is Wayne Watson. He was a staple in Christian music from the 80s through the 90s. Lots and lots of great songs. This was off his album, The Fine Line, and it came out in 1988, and it's called The Long Arm of the Lord, and this is a radio edit on this 45. The song charted on the Adult Contemporary chart in 1989, made it all the way to number 9, and on the Contemporary Hit Radio chart, it made it to number 12 in 1989, and this is The Long Arm of the Lord. This week's Flashback 45 here on the Christian Mix.

That's Wayne Watson, the long arm of the Lord. This week's Flashback 45. Hope you enjoyed that. We're going to put the turntable away, and let's turn things over to Audio Adrenaline. Yeah, we'll get the morning moving here. And beautiful, right here on the Christian Mix.

0: give up, there is hope.
1: When you need a reminder,
0: Jesus is our hope and he is worth living for.
1: Well, you know where to find it. The classics of yesterday, the hits of today, the Christian mix.

0: It's the latest from Mercy Me. Wake up, sleeper, here on Saturday morning with Albert on the Christian Mix. Yeah, we love playing the new music. We love playing the classics. We love playing it all. And there's so much good music out right now. I can't get it all in today. I just can't. I was frustrated. There's a couple of songs I want to play, and I don't know where to fit them all. I just don't, because I have so many I want to play. There's just not enough room. So we'll get to it. We'll get it. I have to talk about, though, holidays today. What are we celebrating today? Because there's a big one right now, and we're here in the morning, and it's food. Of course, we're talking about food. You know we're talking about food. It's Better Breakfast Day. Yes. It had to be about breakfast. That's my favorite meal of the day. Seriously, I love breakfast. I could eat breakfast for lunch and dinner as well. It just, yeah, it's breakfast. So celebrate Better Breakfast Day by having a nice breakfast this morning. If you've not already had breakfast, go out to the kitchen, get some sausage or some bacon, some eggs. I don't know. They're probably implying that, you know, you shouldn't eat certain things or whatever. I don't buy into that. Just go get you some bacon and eggs. You'll enjoy it. You'll enjoy it. And it'll feel better to your stomach. Yes. Of course, you can't have a good breakfast without some pancakes, because it's National Pancake Day as well. Oh, yeah. And if you could see this picture of pancakes sitting in front of me, oh, they look delicious. I think I need pancakes for lunch now. Just looking at this, they look great. Ah, pancakes. National Pancake Day. Got to celebrate that one. So if you've already had breakfast, you know, maybe just have them for dinner. You know, go, or, you know, if you can't, you know, you don't have the fixings at home, you know, get the wife and kids together and load them up in the car and go hit up, you know, your diner there, Denny's or IHOP or, hey, locally, we got a couple diners that serve breakfast all day. Yeah, just go hit them up, tell them, put some pancakes on this table here. We're going to have a good time. let me stop here. Let's go on to this word, and we're going to get back into the music. It's all right here on the Christian Mix.
1: Back to Genesis with Dr. John Morris, scientist with the Institute for Creation Research. Dr. Morris, what kind of life lives in the deep ocean?
2: Chris, we're just now beginning to explore the deep ocean. Recently, a very exotic form of life was discovered around seafloor vents, where superheated water bubbles out from the interior of the earth into the cold oceans. There's no light down there, but submarines have discovered much life around these vents. Evolutionists are quick to point out that this must be the kind of life that was the original life billions of years ago. But not so fast. Recent research projects have shown that these pods of life around the seafloor vents are not old in any sense. They may be only a few thousand years old, not billions as required by evolution. And they certainly didn't spring to life from non-living chemicals. If it's living, God created it, and He did so back in Genesis.
1: Thanks, Dr. John. For more information, visit us on the web at icr.org. I'm Chris O'Brien. Thanks for tuning in.

Hey, it's Saturday morning. This is Albert. I'm with you for one more hour of great Christian music, and we've got an hour packed full of good stuff. We're going to get started with Stephen Stanley. Here we go.

0: That's the latest from Pat Barrett. I've got a fire here on Saturday morning with Albert on the Christian Mix. Yeah, having fun today, playing some great music. Hope you're enjoying the day. It's National Day of Praise and Worship, according to my little calendar here. Holidaycalendar.io is the website. It says National Day of Praise and Worship. And it says, on National Day of Praise and Worship, honor God with heartfelt prayers and joyful songs. Let's come together to celebrate His love. And I was just thinking, I'm like, you know, looking down the list here, I got a good amount of songs that honor and praise and worship Jesus. So I may even have to work a few more in. So let's see what we can do today. Let's read from the Word before we get any further here. Deuteronomy 7:9 is where I've been reading all morning. And that reads, know therefore that the Lord your God is God, the faithful God, who keeps covenant and steadfast love with those who love him and keep his commandments to 1,000 generations. That's Deuteronomy 7:9 from the Word of God. Glad to share it with you today. We're going to take a quick break and we're going to get right back into the music here on Saturday morning with Albert on the Christian Mix.
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That's Ocean. And Put Your Hand in the Hand, going back to 1971 for that one. And that was a big hit back in the day, top 10 hit for the group. I don't know if they had any other hits, to be quite honest with you. 1971, though, for that one. And it's Saturday morning. It's Albert. This is Albert. It's Albert. I can't even talk today. And you're listening to The Christian Mix. We're just having a good time. We're playing lots of great music and enjoying ourselves. It just are. Yeah, there's a nor'easter raging right off the coast out here. I'm in Delaware, and there's a nor'easter out here. But we're in here playing great music, so we're not going to be bothered by that. We're not going to be bothered by that today because we're just having fun. Hey, just a couple more days

couple more holidays, or at least one anyway, National Chimichanga Day. Yeah, lunch is coming up. You got to eat something, right? You know, there you go. I saw somewhere, there's so many days on here today, but I was just trying to get like some good ones. Where was it? There was another food on here. Scroll. There you go. National Dumpling Day. I knew it was on here somewhere. I just wanted to make sure I didn't just imagine that thing there. Celebrate National Dumpling Day with a delicious homemade dumplings. Now, you know, slippery dumplings. That's all I like. That's it. I'm spoiled. And I like my wife's. She makes them great. She does. She learned from the best, her mom. Hey, well, my grandmother made some great ones too, let me tell you. Whew. Bill Wickham and Crowder, it really is Amazing Grace.

0: That's Need to Breathe. Who am I here on Saturday morning with Albert on the Christian Mix? That's off that Out of Body album. That was a good album. We played that one quite a bit here in the house when that came out. It was fun. It was good. Lots of good tracks on that album. How y'all doing? How's everybody doing? Oh man, my time is winding down here. Hey, I have to mention Christian Mix here. We are a listener-supported station. 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Any size donation is appreciated. It truly is. And it keeps us on the air. And I thank you. Thank you for doing that. And like I said, any size donation is great. We're grateful for it, and we appreciate it. Thank you. Right after this word, we're going to get back into the music here on the Christian Mix.
1: There is the ring of victory and the shout of triumph on every page in the book of Acts. These people learned how to pray, and they saturated their lives with prayer, and God gave the victory. Now compare that with the average Christian today. We are failing in our battle against the world, the flesh, and the devil. And the reason that we fail, ladies and gentlemen, is primarily, fundamentally, we do not know how to pray. There's not a failure in your life. There's not a need in your life that could not be met if we knew how to pray. How important it is that we learn how to pray.
2: 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Waiting for you now at profoundtruth.org.
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0: Congratulations, you have found it. Christian Classics served up right here. Streets of Gold is the program, and I'm your host, Larry Wayne, who will be hosting the first and the last segment of our program today, just to change things up a bit. Well, today we go back to the archives, and an interview producer Jack did back in the late 90s featuring the drummer of Petra, Louis Weaver. Our producer Jack got to see him perform on their 50th anniversary tour in Nashville, where Jack now lives. And as always, Petra put on a great show. The first part of our interview is coming up in about 20 minutes, but let's start off our program with a block of songs from the 90s. If you had a choice of being sad all the time or having joy, which one would you take? That's an easy choice. As Larnell Harris says, I choose joy on Streets of Gold.
1: I choose joy.

Streets of Gold with the husband and wife team of Scott and Christine Dente. They are out of the gray, and nothing's going to keep me from you. Christine recently came out with a new novel, by the way, called The Woman in the Willow. As she offers her stories and shares thoughts as she encourages others who are looking for life in the bigger story. Her website is Christine Dente, that's D-E-N-T-E, ChristineDenteOutOfTheGray.com. Now, as I mentioned at the top of the hour, our producer Jack now lives in the Nashville area, and he's good friends with Leon Alstrom, who now leads worship at Rolling Hills Community Church at the Franklin and Columbia campuses. He co-wrote this song with fellow New Song members Eddie Carswell and Russ Lee. Here is Love Revolution on Streets of Gold.

horses and ride the great adventure. You know, Jesus has got a great adventure for each one of us if we trust in Him. Stephen Curtis Chapman on Streets of Gold. In 1991, these four ladies combined to be the first all-Christian girl band. Here's Rachel, Rachel, I Will Stand By You.

0: stand by you no matter what. I'm reminded that he knows where we are and what we've done. We can't get away from his love, and he will always be with us. He's just a prayer away. Rachel, Rachel on Streets of Gold. I'm Larry Wayne. Up next is the first part of our interview with Louis Weaver, drummer of Petra, and hosted by Bob Stevenson. Hi, Bob. I'll be back at our last segment. And by the way, we love emails and comments. 2 weeks ago, for instance, we received a letter from Edward, who enjoyed our Top 30 Countdown program from November of 87 because it evokes strong feelings of fond remembrance. He just came back to the States after 3 years with the military for the Army in Germany, and I can relate to that. I was in the Army as well, not Germany. They sent me to Alaska. That's another totally different God story. He was introduced a second time to contemporary Christian music and was able to meet Mylon LeFevre. Ed's been a listener for the past 10 years. So, if you want to share how the music on Streets of Gold has affected you, just let us know. We'd love to hear your comments. 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
1: 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One night, Chad noticed that his dad was discouraged and not wanting to pray and asked, "Dad, what's wrong?" Eric sighed and said, "Son, I don't want to do the admit sin in our prayer time." Chad replied, "But Dad, when you share your wrestling with sin, it makes it so much easier for me to admit my struggles too." 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
4: Sin is like a lonely little cancer cell. It always starts out small, but it never stays small. It grows from a single drink to a full-blown alcohol addiction, from fooling around to premarital sex and an unwanted pregnancy. Listen, people don't fall into terrible, horrible sin all at once. They just crack open the door to a little sin, and little by little, that sin leads them to devastation that will wreck and ruin their lives. Now, God warns us in Ephesians chapter 4, do not give the devil a place. What do you do when Satan knocks at your door with a harmless little sin? Just say no. The sin he brings with him does have temporary pleasure, but that temporary pleasure leads to lasting pain. The Lord has come to give us a life overflowing with love and joy and peace, and it is in Jesus where you will find real hope.
3: And you can find that real hope when you visit fromhisheart.org.
5: 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Recently, Lisa Scott and our producer, Jack Reeves, got together when Petra was in our town of Sacramento, and they got the privilege to sit down and talk with the drummer of Petra, Louis Weaver. They first asked him how he got involved with Petra.
6: The great part of my legacy for Petra is I went to a small Christian college in Nashville, Tennessee, and Petra came in 1976 and played a concert there. And I was in a band that was warming up Petra while at the college. And we asked if we could warm up Petra for their concert that night and cleared it with our school. And Petra cleared it, says, yeah, after they heard our tape. So we played for them. And I'd got the first Petra album. I was a Petra fan at that time. And we did one of Petra's tunes. And it was kind of neat. Our band waited on the steps of this auditorium at our school. They arrived about midnight, pulling up the motor home. We were all excited, you know, zealous young guys, you know. And we ran out to their, "Hey, we're good grief. We're going to play with you guys tomorrow night. You want to go across the street and jam?" And we got to know the guys that night, and we jammed at about 3 o'clock in the morning and played the concert the next day. That night, while we were watching the show, we played, tore our equipment down. I went out and I watched the show, and the Spirit of the Lord just came over me that night as I was watching, and I started praying, "God, I want to be the drummer for Petra." I graduated from college, kept praying that prayer. As a matter of fact, Petra moved to Nashville. The drummer, the other guitar player, the bass player all quit. Bob was auditioning guys to be the new drummer, new keyboard player, new bass player. And when they held auditions, I got in my prayer closet and asked God if I could do it. And he told me no. But it was a desire of my heart the night I saw Petra play for the first time to be their drummer. And I prayed for like 2.5 years and got no every time, until one time, after 3 or 4 times, knowing that they were auditioning drummers again, I asked God, and he said, yeah. But he told me to wait on him. Just the next few days went by, and I was with the lead singer of our band that I was with then, and he told me, you know, Louie, God told me if you just wait on him that you'd be the drummer for Petra one day. So that was my confirmation. Didn't know how it was going to come about, what was going to do. Lo and behold, 3 years later, after I just waited on God, I went out and played with other bands without Randy Matthews for 3 years, touring on the road with him. Got up in Canada, our band disbanded, and not knowing what I was going to do, went back to Nashville. Had Marty McCall, the guy with First Call, guy sang with friends. A lot of people don't know that. He had a band called Fireworks. They were doing their last album, and he wanted me to be the drummer for that. And I said, well, let me pray about it. And when I did, I knew that I was supposed to, God had given me the desire and the okay to be the drummer for Petra. And I didn't know if that was this time, you know, if the time was right. And God told me to go ahead and do the album, but I said, you know, I just can't tell you whether I can be the touring drummer for your band. You know, it was neat, because after I told him that, about 3 days later, Bob Hartman called me on the phone and said, Louie, our drummer who double-booked a symphony gig over the top of our gig this weekend can't go play. Do you know anybody that could go and play this gig for us? I said, nope, but I can. So he said, great. So we practiced twice, and we went out and played Detroit, Michigan, and Champaign, Illinois. And after the show, the guys came to the hotel room afterwards and said, Louie, we'd like for you to be the drummer. And I said, I got to pray about it. I'll do it. You know, it's like a short prayer. But it was a desire of my heart. It was something I prayed about for a long time and knew that I was supposed to do. It was just God's timing and when it was going to happen.
5: Well, let's take you back now to Petra's second album. It's released in 1977, and it's entitled Come and Join Us. Here's God Gave Rock and Roll to You on Streets of Gold.

0: Streets of Gold there with Petra's version of the old Argent tune, God Gave Rock and Roll to You. We're talking today with Louie Weaver, a drummer from Petra, and from that album, Come and Join Us, along with their next album, Whiter Washes Than. Petra's music career began to change a little bit, especially when Louie came on board with the Never Say Die album and More Power to You. We asked him if he had any influence with the musical transition of Petra.
1: Bob didn't change anything. It became that. And all this, if you've seen changes in the music and what we do, it's just personal changes inside us that just came through. It was not something we sit down on a piece of paper and wrote out and said, well, we're going to be this, we're going to be that, we're going to be this. That's what these ingredients put together became.
0: Here's a classic from them. It's called The Coloring Song from Petra on Streets of Gold.

0: From 1981, Petra and the Coloring Song. That particular song did hit number one, by the way, on three different Christian music formats: rock, adult contemporary, and inspirational. And since then, no other song has accomplished that feat. By the way, you can find that song on their album, Never Say Die. In fact, we asked Louis about the title track.
1: You know, and it's basically Never Say Die. I mean, it's what it is. It's exactly what it's saying. I'm not sure exactly what the scripture, and we'd have to get the album out and that Bob pulled it from. But when you're with Christ, we never die. When you're with Christ, never give up. There's an means to the end. There's never say die. You know, keep going because there's always hope. I'm almost positive that's what the intent of the song was.

0: And if God has laid upon your heart to accomplish a task, do not give up. Never say die. And complete the task. That's Petra on Streets of Gold. More of our extended interview with the drummer for Petra, Louis Weaver, coming up next.
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1: 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Hebrews 12 says, we must keep our eyes on Jesus. Satan works hard, trying to keep us worried and distracted, but God wants us to keep our eyes on Jesus.
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4: The Ten Commandments are not an arbitrary set of rules. They're a direct reflection of the character of God. Think about it. Why should you not commit adultery? Well, because God is faithful. Why should you not steal? Because God can be trusted. Why should you not lie? Because God speaks the truth. Why should you not covet? Because God's at peace and content in Himself. And when God says, you shall have no other gods before me, it's because He is the only God. There's no one else like Him. God's commands are given to His own redeemed people. And if you belong to Him, they're for you. God says to you, you are mine. So model your life on who I am. That's what a godly life looks like.
3: Are you open to learning the Bible story? Well, then come to openthebible.org.
0: We're speaking today with the drummer of Petra, Louis Weaver, this week. And we asked him if there were any memorable concerts from the early days.
5: Yeah, we were doing More Power to You tour. We couldn't draw a couple thousand people. We heard that we had a lot of fans anywhere. We just was waiting to see them show up. We were playing this big 3,000 to 4,000 seat hall in Texas somewhere. And I remember at the time we were setting up the equipment, and I went out and looked over this big hall, and I just cried at it. Oh God, I don't want to play to 20 people in this 3,000 or 4,000 seat hall. And it was one of the first times since I'd been in the band that we had so many people that it was an overflow, and they let people stand at the back of the wall all the way down this hall. And it was the most unbelievable sight that I'd experienced with Petra, to see all of a sudden all these people were see our show. It was really neat.
0: Here's the title track from their 1983 album, Not of This World. This is Petra on Streets of Gold.

0: Speaking of Petra and their days on the road, we asked Louis what was the funniest thing that happened to them on the road.
1: Well, the funniest thing that's ever happened is when we do a concert, we've always done a set list from day one. We never go anywhere, defer from it or anything. We were playing Knott's Berry Farm New Year's Eve. Bob Hartman turned around to me in a dark stage and hollered out a song, said, "Louis, Grave Robber." It wasn't on the set list. We hadn't played it in a while. I just sat there in the dark. I couldn't tell you Grave Robber from Jingle Bells. And I thought, Grave Robber, Grave Robber. And then about 30 seconds, I went, "Louis, count off Grave Robber." Finally, I was just frustrated. I started back, "Hum a few bars." I couldn't tell what the, you know. And so the tempo of the song is like, and so I just went, 1, 2, 3, 4. And then we did the right tempo of the song. But I just counted off anything, the wrong tempo, and the band. I had to kind of follow them because I had no idea what Grave Robber, the song, meaning. And the meaning behind the whole thing is, don't throw a curve at me on stage in the dark, because I couldn't think of what my name was, much less a new song, and pull it out of my hat. So I'm not good. And the guys, I say, you better give me a set list, because if it ain't written down there, I can't do it. You know, don't depend on me if it's not written down in the set list.

0: Streets of Gold and Petra with a title track from their 1985 album Beat the System, and also the last studio album to feature Greg X Voles. Coming up in our next hour, we ask Louis about the transition from one lead singer to the next. I'm Bob Stevenson. Don't go away, as we've got more of our conversation with Louis Weaver, plus an hour of music from the 80s when Streets of Gold continues.
1: The French say ingratitude is the mother of every vice. And the Spanish believe that ingratitude is the daughter of pride. How does ingratitude lead to vice and pride? I had to think about it for a moment, but I think I get it. When I'm not grateful for what I have, I may be willing to break man's or God's laws to get what I think I deserve. And when I am proud, I believe I have only myself to thank for my good fortune. Both are dangerous. You see, the Bible says everything we have comes from God. So, gratitude always leads to contentment and humility. This is David Jeremiah encouraging you to get on the road to new life. Discover God's good gifts on Route 66.
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You are in it, the time capsule of musical memories from the 70s and 80s. It's Streets of Gold. I'm your host, Bob Stevenson. Coming up in about 20 minutes, our final segment with Louis Weaver, the drummer of Petra. But right now, a block of classics from the 80s. This song has to be one of my very favorites of all time from the Imperials. It's from 1981. Here's The Trumpet of Jesus, Russ Taff on lead vocals on Streets of Gold. I listen.

Believe it or not, there are angels watching over you. And don't you forget it either. That's Amy Grant on Streets of Gold. Hey, look up in the sky there. It's a bird. It's a plane. It's a train. Here's Mylan and Broken Heart with Trains Up in the Sky.

0: The signs are everywhere that our Lord will soon appear to us in the sky, and I hope you are ready for that day. That's Mylon Lefevre and his band Broken Heart and Trains Up in the Sky on Streets of Gold. I'm still Bob Stevenson, last time I checked, in our final segment with our conversation with Louis Weaver, drummer from Petra, coming up next.
1: Yeah, I understand. But aren't you afraid of dying? What about that?
2: No, I do believe I'll be in heaven someday.
1: Heaven? But how do you know for sure that it really exists?
3: People asked Billy Graham that question, too.
4: The Bible says his servant shall serve him and they shall see his face. This will be the supreme reality of heaven. Heaven is no myth, no idle dream, no figment of the imagination. It is as real as the world we see about us today.
3: So if that's true, how do we know we can be there someday?
4: It will be yours and mine if we want to share it by coming to Jesus Christ and accepting him as our Savior. We do not deserve this hope and this promise, but it is offered to us by the grace of God through Christ.
3: We'd love to tell you more about that at our website, findpeacewithgod.net. That's findpeacewithgod.net. We're the Billy Graham Evangelistic Association.
5: Will you join me in praying for college campuses? Jesus, we ask you to move on our college campuses in this day and in this hour. Lord, we ask for those students that are struggling with depression, with hopelessness and despair, and even thoughts of suicide. Lord, we ask that you would break through into their hearts and into their minds, Lord, into their thought lives even now, and that you would begin to reveal the hope that is in Christ, that you would begin to reveal your love for them, God, that there's something more to live for, that there's something greater beyond what they can see right now. Lord, we ask that you would lift off the cloud of hopelessness and despair, and that you would begin to place your joy inside of their hearts. God, I pray that even in the midst of discouragement and hopelessness, that you would begin to break through and they would begin to call in the name of Jesus and be saved. And so, God, would you just move in the dorms, move in the classes, and touch every heart, God, in Jesus' name. Amen. I'm Chris Nye, author of A Vision of Revival for College Campuses for OneCry.com.
0: Welcome back to Streets of Gold. You know, in 1986, Greg X. Voles left the group to pursue a solo career, which left an opening for a new lead singer. And Louis shares about that particular time.
6: The transition was Greg decided he's going to go do his own thing. Oh, man, what are we going to do? Man, I guess it's time for soul searching. God, do we continue? And then Bob heard about John Schlitt was sitting in Indiana somewhere, Evansville, Indiana, I think it was, being an engineer, doing what he went to college study to be. It was only God's natural choice, because here's the really neat thing, is before Greg left the band, he hadn't met John Schlitt before because he was in Head East. They, on a plane, had prayed together asking God to open up the doors for John Schlitt to be the lead singer of some Christian band. Think about it, that John's prayer was answered that time on that plane. John Schlitt became Greg Voles' replacement. It was all in God's design in my eyes. The longevity of Petra has a lot to do with John Schlitt, in my opinion. Now, this is nothing I've scripted out, or this is Louis Weaver's opinion. The longevity of this band has been because John Schlitt came in the band. And I don't know that we would have kept that going with Greg.
0: John Schlitt's first Petra album was Back to the Streets. Here's Thankful Heart on Streets of Gold.

0: Well, I don't know about you, but I definitely have a very, very thankful heart. A lot of things have happened in my life, and I've made it through them, and I'm very thankful for that. I try not to focus on the negative things, but the positive stuff that God has done for me, from my health to my job to life in general, and relationships, your friends, all those things. Focus on the positive, all right? Make that a goal for you as you wrap up this year. CCM Magazine each year has their readers' votes on their favorite musicians, and just about every year, you'll see on that top five list of drummers, Louis Weaver. And we ask what influenced him to play the drums.
1: The main influence for me to play the drums was my dad. When I was growing up, we listened to a lot of Dixieland music. And he had Dixieland records, and he, you know, played these records all the time. And he would always get out, he'd always be tapping, and he would get out pots and pans, and we'd just get spoons or whatever, and we'd tap to him, you know, and he said, son, you do it. And I just got interested in drums from then on. And when it came up to the fifth grade, and I wanted to be in the band, I didn't really care what I played, really, at that time. But I knew I wanted to be a drummer, or I wanted to play the flute. Is that funny or what? And my mom went and talked to the band director, and he goes, you know, we've got a real big shortage on drummers. And you know what? If you let him be a drummer, all he's got to have is a pair of sticks and a drum pad. And my mom was like, yes, no money. You know, just sticks and a drum pad. Sure enough, and within 6 months, he had to buy me drums, you know, because I did get pretty good at it. So it's kind of a neat thing. And I've known that God wanted me to use my talent to praise him and use it for, since I was 10 years old. I've just known that that's what, you know, God wanted me to do something with my musical talent.
0: 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Here's Don't Let Your Heart Be Hardened on Streets of Gold.

0: Well, I started wearing Mickey Mouse, and I started noticing a lot of people and kids like to talk about it, and it was a big deal to them. And I found out that it was a great tool to use to draw people in for a conversation. And, you know, what better way to get them lightheartedly coming into a conversation, and then we can talk about the Lord. We can talk about anything.
1: Even Louie likes Mickey Mouse, so he's got to be a pretty good guy and a kid at heart. From their 1988 album, On Fire, here's First Love, Petra, on Streets of Gold.
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0: There are many things to love, our spouse, our kids, our family, our friends, but God has to be our number one love, no matter what, our first love. This is Streets of Gold, and one final question we ask Louis, what is his favorite Petra song?
1: My favorite song on None of This World is God Pleaser. There's nothing that, I mean, every night in, when we did Beat the System in 85, every night our we would come back on and do, we would do that song, and it was my heart's desire, you know, and God was so good to let me know and follow and be where I could be and hoped I was being a God pleaser. And that song, I mean, ministered to me every night, every time we did it. So it's one of my all-time favorite songs.

0: Great song and a great message to apply in our lives today. I want to be a God pleaser, don't you? Not a man pleaser. Thanks to Louis Weaver for making this interview possible for Streets of Gold. Thanks also to Lisa Scott for asking some great questions, even though she could not be with us today. I'm Bob Stevenson, and we have another block of music for you still to come.
1: They say sticks and stones may break my bones, but words can never hurt me. That sounds good, but it's a lie. Words matter, and they can bless or curse, hurt or help, inspire or depress. In the Bible, words have power to accomplish what is spoken. In the Psalms, for instance, there are benedictions and maledictions or curses. So today, with your words, be a benediction. Unless, of course, someone has really ticked you off, then speak a malediction. Just kidding, but if you do, repent and fix it with love. I'm Steve Brown. Think about that. Share what you just heard with a friend. Go to youthinkaboutthat.com.
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3: In his first coming, King Jesus betrothed the believers to himself. But in his second coming, he's going to come and take us to his Father's palace. 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But in his second coming, he's going to consummate all things and this covenant forever. In his first coming, Jesus said, "In my Father's house, there are many rooms. If it were not so, I would not have told you that when they are ready, I'm going to come back and take you with me." But in his second coming, he will do just that.
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4: Larry Wayne back in the saddle. We are featuring songs from the 2000s in this segment. Sounds like it was just yesterday, wasn't it?
5: Yeah.
4: Now, these artists got their start in the 2000s, and they've still got songs on the radio today. We first heard from this lady back in 2008, and since then she won the Artist of the Year at the Dove Awards in 2011. She went and got married to Matt Goodwin, who played drums for New Song, and now they have six children. Francesca Battistelli with her first radio hit, "I'm Letting Go" on Streets of Gold. My heart.

and the talented and somewhat humorous guy, Matthew West. The song is called The Motions. When I was at a Matthew West concert, he shared a testimony of a young adult who heard that particular song and was so fired up that he began a deeper walk with God. Shortly after that, he got into a car accident and he died. But he left a legacy to his friends and his school and brings all of us the reminder none of us are guaranteed tomorrow. Surrender your heart to God today because he loves you and knows what's best for you and has a tremendous plan for your life. A great adventure. Another artist who got his break in the 2000s is no stranger to Christian radio, Mr. Chris Tomlin. Remember this worship song? Forever on Streets of Gold.

0: And that wraps up our program today. Hope you enjoyed our interview with Louis Weaver of Petra, done back in the 90s. And a big Streets of Gold salute to Petra celebrating 50 years of great music and great ministry. And we'd love to hear your comments about the program. 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Now, our producer, Christian music knower, and he's still the popcorn popper, even in Tennessee, with his Jolly Time No Butter Popcorn for his wife, Yvonne. Now that he's in Tennessee, they call him Mr. Jack. You know, that's how folks greet you in the South, y'all. I'm Larry Wayne, saving you a seat next time when we meet again for Christian music classics served up right here on Streets of Gold.
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2: 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God always does that. He never asks you to do more than you can do. And if you feel like that you are overworked or that you are doing too much, then maybe you really are. Maybe that you're doing more than God wants you to do, because God will not overburden those that are his own.
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3: It's just past 2 o'clock on Saturday afternoon. That means it's time for the Al Kemp Show right here on The Christian Mix. I'm Al Kemp, and I've got some great music scheduled already. How about some David and the Giants, some Whiteheart, David and the Meese. How about David Meese and John Gibson right here on The Christian Mix. Good afternoon to you. I'm Al Kemp on the Al Kemp Show.

0: What worship looks like and sounds like can change, but he never will. You don't have to
1: be enough. My children, to be someone Jesus loves. Listening to a great message and worship.
0: He is worthy. Praise him on The Christian Mix.

0: Jerusalem. That's White Hart from their Hotline album of 1985. That is a great song. Right before that, David and the Giants, I Was Made for You. Stephen Curtis Chapman, Speechless, and starting us off this hour on the Al Camp Show is We Are Messenger with Faith, Hope, Love. I'm Al Camp, and I've got a minute and another minute, so that makes it 2 minutes of encouraging words for you right this hour.
1: Hi, I'm Bonnie Curry. Let's take a break from the busyness of today and focus on God during this Abide Minute. Have you ever wondered what it would be like when Jesus returns to earth? Every now and then, when I'm looking at a sunset or a ray of sun streaking through the clouds, I wonder, is it now? Is it him? Matthew 24, verse 42 reminds us, "So you too must keep watch, for you don't know what day your Lord is coming." Look up towards the sky. Envision what it might be like to see the Lord coming in the clouds. No longer will there be separation between us and him. What a joy. Jesus is coming back again. Thanks for spending this Abide Minute with me. For 25% off the Abide app, go to abide.com/radio. And until next time, may you abide in Christ.
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0: That's David Meese. The rest of my life. He was one of my first concerts I went to back in 1978. I was in Seattle. I was working with the Air Force at Tacoma Air Force, McCord Air Force Base in Tacoma. And we went up to Seattle to see him, and it was a great concert. That came out in 1991 on his Learning to Trust album. Before that, Good News, Run to the End of the Highway with Good News, obviously. And Patrick Mayberry, lead on Good Shepherd. Selah, You Amaze Us, starters off the set. I'm going to go into some Mercy Me now with Almost Home from 2019.
1: Are you disappointed?

0: 1991 brought Go to the Top, DeGarmo and Key with Family Reunion. Before that was Nicole Nordman with This Mystery. I'm Al Camp. I'm going to take a minute break here and let you go and listen to this.
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2021 brought us Keep On Hoping, Riley Clemens. That's what I do. Keep on hoping. Life has got to be good as soon as we accept Jesus Christ. William Toll before that with Here I Am. That's new music this year. I'm going to go into some John Gibson to close out this hour with Yamo Be There from his Change the Heart album. And then Francisca Baselli will close us out with I'm Letting Go. I'm Al Camp. I'll see you on the other side of the hour.

Welcome into the second hour of the Al Camp Show. It's just past 3 o'clock here in the Central Standard Time. I'm in Texas. I don't know where you're at, but it is time for some more music this hour. I've got Leon Patillo. How about Michael W. Smith? Some Charlie Peacock. We're going to go all the way back to 1977 with an Amy Grant song right here on The Christian Mix with Al Camp and The Al Camp Show. The classic.

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0: That's a thankful heart from Petra. Thankful. That came out in 1986 on the Back to the Street album. Leon Patillo before that with Dance Children Dance. Brandon Lake, That's Who I Praise. And Michael W. Smith started us out with his new song from last year, Arms Around the Sun. I'm out camp. I'm sitting in for myself today. It's a Saturday, so I'm here. And I've got 2 minutes of encouraging words for you right here on The Christian Mix.
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0: old in any sense. They may be only a few thousand years old, not billions as required by evolution. And they certainly didn't spring to life from non-living chemicals. If it's living, God created it, and He did so back in Genesis.
1: Thanks, Dr. John. 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I'm Chris O'Brien. Thanks for tuning in.
2: It's hard when you see a mess in someone's life and you know exactly how they should clean up their act. Hey, this is Debbie Griffith, but it's not our job. It's our job to give people genuine love and prayer and then ask God how He wants us to intervene. I believe the best way to live a life of love is to find a connection with others and love them right where they're at. The Bible has all the answers for getting cleaned up, but if you don't trust the God of the Bible, who has all the answers, you're not going to be interested in following what He says. So I love this cliche, be ye fishers of men. You catch him, He'll clean them. Once someone trusts and receives God's unconditional love, they'll want to know what He has to say. Hearts open up with an attitude of, I get to read the Bible and not I have to. The I Love Others fishing program, it really works. God knows us fully as we are and loves us fully every day. 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
4: 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The classics of yesterday. The hits of today.

That's the Imperials with Jericho from their Let the Wind Blow album from 1985. I love that album. That is one of my favorite Imperial albums right there. Charlie Peacock before that, What's It Like in Your World? I'll get that out in a minute. And Brandon Heath with Whole Heart. I've got some Matt Mayer on tap here with Gonna Be All Right. It's new music right here on The Christian Mix. I'm Al Camp. Y'all enjoy this song. Let us know what you think about it over on thechristianmix.com.

0: That's Keith Green with Lies. Amy Grant rap before that from 1977 with Beautiful Music. Acquire the Fire, God of Hope, and Matt Maher, It's Gonna Be All Right. I'm Al Camp. I'm going to go into a minute's worth of encouraging word for you, and then we're going to start out with some 10th Avenue North to close out this show. Not this show, but this hour.
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2: Joseph and Samson were indeed both divinely chosen deliverers of Israel, but at the same time, moral opposites. Joseph is faithful in his service and practices self-control. Samson follows his passions with no self-control. Joseph delivered Israel as an extraordinary man of integrity during his life. Samson delivered Israel as an imprisoned blind man by his death. What a stark contrast represented in Proverbs 11. The righteousness of the upright delivers them, but the unfaithful are trapped by evil desires. So what will you choose? Being enslaved by sexual immorality or being free through sexual integrity? The choice is yours.
1: This Hope Minute was brought to you by Hope for the Heart. To learn more, go to hopeminute.org.

That's Third Day Children of God from 2010 Move album. Tenth Avenue North before that with Spirit Goes. I'm Al Camp. I'm going to close out this hour with a couple songs, Out of Eden, Lovely Day, and Sanctus Real, Today, Tomorrow, and Forever. And I'll see you on the other side of the hour.

Welcome into the final hour of the Al Camp Show here on The Christian Mix. I'm Al Camp, and I've got some great music for this hour scheduled. How about some artists and friends? Stars Go Dim, DJ Thomas is on tap, and one of my favorite songs from Andrus Blackwood & Company. That's on tap as well, right here on The Christian Mix. You have a great afternoon. I'm Al Camp. Let's get started with this hour.

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0: Here's some new music for you. That's Joe Riddick with Holding On, Praise God. Carolyn Lorenz right before that with Love Is Always There. Lincoln Brewster with God You Reign. And starting off this hour was Evan Kraft with Desperado. I've got 2 minutes of encouraging words for you and then more music right here on The Christian Mix with Al Camp.
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2: In his first coming, King Jesus betrothed the believers to himself. But in his second coming, he's going to come and take us to his Father's palace. In his first coming, King Jesus made a betrothal covenant with us on the cross. But in his second coming, he's going to consummate all things and this covenant forever. In his first coming, Jesus said, "In my Father's house, there are many rooms. If it were not so, I would not have told you that when they are ready, I'm going to come back and take you with me." But in his second coming, he will do just that.
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3: Eric learned the WAR method of prayer in his Bible study: W for worship, A for admit sin, and R for request.
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3: 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One night, Chad noticed that his dad was discouraged and not wanting to pray and asked, "Dad, what's wrong?" Eric sighed and said, "Son, I don't want to do the admit sin in our prayer time." Chad replied, "But Dad, when you share your wrestling with sin, it makes it so much easier for me to admit my struggles too." Men, our fight with sin is normal for us and our children. 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

B.J. Thomas, 1978, Happy Man album. This is I Want to Be More Like Jesus. Treat 63, before that, with Blessed Be Your Name. We are messengers, power, artists, and friends carry the light. I'm Al Camp. I'm sitting in here with this music going off in my ear, and it's called Stars Go Dim by Holy, or the other way around, Holy by Stars Go Dim, right here on the Christian Mix.

0: out of the gray. Nothing's going to keep me from you. That came out in 1992 on Feels Like Real Life album. Great harmony on that group. 2 minutes of encouraging word. Actually, I'm going to give you 1 minute of encouraging word, and then I'm going to come back with some Hillsong Young and Free, The Stand.
1: Yeah, I understand. But aren't you afraid of dying? What about that?
2: No, I do believe I'll be in heaven someday.
1: Heaven? But how do you know for sure that it really exists?
3: People asked Billy Graham that question, too.
4: The Bible says his servant shall serve him and they shall see his face. This will be the supreme reality of heaven. Heaven is no myth, no idle dream, no figment of the imagination. It is as real as the world we see about us today.
3: So if that's true, how do we know we can be there someday?
4: It will be yours and mine if we want to share it by coming to Jesus Christ and accepting him as our Savior. We do not deserve this hope and this promise, but it is offered to us by the grace of God through Christ.
3: We'd love to tell you more about that at our website, findpeacewithgod.net. That's findpeacewithgod.net. We're the Billy Graham Evangelistic Association.
5: 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In the mighty name
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That's Russia Fools, Wonder of the World. Before that was Baylor Wilson with Joy Comes in the Morning and Hillsong Young and Free with The Stand. I'm Al Camp. I'm going to close out my show with two songs, two of my favorite groups, actually one solo artist and a group of people by the name of Andrus Blackwood and Company. My favorite artist that it's going to close out with is Bruce Carroll. I got to spend some time with him a few years back. He is a neat guy. But here is Andrus Blackwood and Company. Jesus, You're So Wonderful. Bruce Carroll closes out with The Great Exchange right here on The Christian Mission.

Chris here with you, fueling your day with powerful Christian hits and those classics you grew up singing along to. Keep it right here, The Christian Mix.

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1: Hi there, I'm just looking at your car for you today.
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1: Is there anything else I can get for you?
0: And you don't even have to pull over. Hope and encouragement at the touch of a button. The Christian mix. The classics of yesterday. The hits of today.

Sliding out of that one from Russ Lee, I Smile still feels perfect for a Saturday evening drive, doesn't it? That reminder that even on the hard

0: try to stop and focus on the things of God, something else pops up. 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I want to encourage you, my friend, to remember, as we put God first, He makes room for everything else. Hebrews 12 says, we must keep our eyes on Jesus. Satan works hard, trying to keep us worried and distracted, but God wants us to keep our eyes on Jesus.
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2: Will you join me in praying for college campuses? Jesus, we ask you to move on our college campuses in this day and in this hour. Lord, we ask for those students that are struggling with depression, with hopelessness and despair, and even thoughts of suicide. Lord, we ask that you would break through into their hearts and into their minds, Lord, into their thought lives even now, and that you would begin to reveal the hope that is in Christ, that you would begin to reveal your love for them, God, that there's something more to live for, that there's something greater beyond what they can see right now. Lord, we ask that you would lift off the cloud of hopelessness and despair, and that you would begin to place your joy inside of their hearts. God, I pray that even in the midst of discouragement and hopelessness, that you would begin to break through and they would begin to call in the name of Jesus and be saved. And so, God, would you just move in the dorms, move in the classes, and touch every heart, God, in Jesus' name. Amen. I'm Chris Nye, author of A Vision of Revival for College Campuses for OneCry.com.

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0: Wrapping up that one from Carmen, Lord, I love you. Such a simple line, but that's the kind of love that brings real peace when everything around us feels a little loud. Jesus said, "My peace I give you." Not a quick fix, not a feeling that comes and goes, but a steady gift we can rest in when we don't know what's next. So if your mind's racing today, just breathe and let that peace meet you right where you are. After the break, Forrest Frank with OK, reminding us it really is going to be OK in God's hands on The Christian Mix.
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2: The Ten Commandments are not an arbitrary set of rules. They're a direct reflection of the character of God. Think about it. Why should you not commit adultery? Well, because God is faithful. Why should you not steal? Because God can be trusted. Why should you not lie? Because God speaks the truth. Why should you not covet? Because God's at peace and content in Himself. And when God says, "You shall have no other gods before me," it's because He is the only God. There's no one else like Him. God's commands are given to His own redeemed people. And if you belong to Him, they're for you. God says to you, "You are mine." So model your life on who I am. That's what a godly life looks like.
1: Are you open to learning the Bible story? Well, then come to openthebible.org.
3: The French say ingratitude is the mother of every vice. And the Spanish believe that ingratitude is the daughter of pride. How does ingratitude lead to vice and pride? I had to think about it for a moment, but I think I get it. When I'm not grateful for what I have, I may be willing to break man's or God's laws to get what I think I deserve. And when I am proud, I believe I have only myself to thank for my good fortune. Both are dangerous. You see, the Bible says everything we have comes from God. So, gratitude always leads to contentment and humility. 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
1: This is Chris with you. Big sing-alongs, heart-pumping praise, and those classic anthems that take you way back are lined up this hour on The Christian Mix.

0: Just heard Tunnel from Third Day. Such a steady reminder on a Saturday evening that even when it feels dark, there really is light at the end with Jesus leading us through. Kind of the perfect setup as we wind into the rest of your night together. After the break, we'll keep that same honest hope going with Holy Hand by Morgan Cryer. Thanks for letting these songs bring some peace into your drive and your home tonight. This is The Christian Mix.
1: There is the ring of victory and the shout of triumph on every page in the book of Acts. These people learned how to pray, and they saturated their lives with prayer, and God gave the victory. Now compare that with the average Christian today. We are failing in our battle against the world, the flesh, and the devil. And the reason that we fail, ladies and gentlemen, is primarily, fundamentally, we do not know how to pray. There's not a failure in your life.

0: 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In the Bible, words have power to accomplish what is spoken. In the Psalms, for instance, there are benedictions and maledictions or curses. So today, with your words, be a benediction. Unless, of course, someone has really ticked you off, then speak a malediction. Just kidding, but if you do, repent and fix it with love. I'm Steve Brown. Think about that. Share what you just heard with a friend. Go to youthinkaboutthat.com.
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That was Pocket Full of Rocks reminding us we are alive here on The Christian Mix this Saturday evening. If you love those classic sounds, Friday Night Rewind with Tony is your spot. 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

0: was Christ in Me from Jeremy Camp. And I love that reminder that it's not about us trying harder. It's Christ living His life through us. If you're feeling a little worn out today, remember this simple truth. Jesus in you is enough for what you're facing right now. His strength, His peace. So just take a breath. Let that hope settle in your heart for a second. And after the break, we'll keep that theme going with Witness from Jordan Feliz, right here on The Christian Mix.
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2: Sin is like a lonely little cancer cell. It always starts out small, but it never stays small. 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Listen, people don't fall into terrible, horrible sin all at once. They just crack open the door to a little sin, and little by little, that sin leads them to devastation that will wreck and ruin their lives. Now, God warns us in Ephesians chapter 4, do not give the devil a place. What do you do when Satan knocks at your door with a harmless little sin? Just say no. The sin he brings with him does have temporary pleasure, but that temporary pleasure leads to lasting pain. The Lord has come to give us a life overflowing with love and joy and peace, and it is in Jesus where you will find real hope.
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